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If I don't make a move, I'll end up in regret. Wish me luck, 'cause I'ma need a whole lot. We've locked our eyes too many times to not say hi, and I'll be honest, it's been killing me inside. Watch me dive head first into your eyes.

Hajan hajar lici hörns dreamy sack of golf and then the name and lachan hole trap there brandy hole mesh bear molar at the lesson on the glitcher scrap and the rush for normal their spelt we saw a victor when the chick the flockest when the chick on the flock at the liquor middle theory of praxis me and us fettling the smelt out the antarctis nah sir socialist is piss require a sign capitalist apocalypse. Your parents suck on my tail and I'll be copping dance and sister I'll be dancing with sheep and none of brun me a drunker at the silent.

was out at the Long Branch and I was talking to this girl. And every hound dog in the joint was sniffing around her. I was playing it slow and cool, being the gentleman that I am. When this grease ball with long black slick back hair, it struts right up to her like I wasn't even standing there.

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He looked at me and said, now that's how it's done, son, just like that. I wanted to be mad at him, but to tell you the truth, I was really kind of impressed.

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Well, they told me I could leave, so I put my clothes back on. I stumbled past the waiting room, just minding my own. And then this overnourished night nurse from

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Ain't no excuse for having taste that bad. Then I asked her if she'd heard of Alan Jackson. And she said, didn't he sing that song called Where Were You? I said, yeah, but girl, that man's a living legend. She said, really? I thought he was new.

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And without a goodnight kiss, I jumped back in my truck, turned on some Hank and cranked it loud as

rode a freight train north to Detroit City. And after all these years, I find I've just been wasting my time. So I just think I'll take my

rode a freight train north to Detroit City. And after all these years, I find I've just been wasting my time. So I just think I'll take